you? 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We haven't heard a girl sing it. And since it's so popular, we'd like to try and do it for you.

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On with your career, you can't afford a back

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And every chance in honky tonks for my drinks and tips. 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